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1: Yes, definitely. 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
2: Coming on Friday 11.

Months ago, I passed a little disco where we had found on this mighty fever night. The door was stuck, the plaster peeling down.

0: Rieccoci dopo il potente intervallo con Snap the Power remixato da Paul Harwood, il nostro ospite, che abbiamo iniziato a conoscere parlando degli albori della sua carriera da DJ, ma a un certo punto decide di mettersi a fare i remix, per cui la domanda logica è: come mai? How come that at a certain point in your life you decided to do remixes?
1: I wanted to, as a DJ myself, be able to play like danced up versions of older songs, and there wasn't many people doing it, so I thought, well, I'll do it myself. Mm-hmm. I wanted to appeal not just to the older crowd, but also to the younger crowd as well, because it's got a nice beat, it's got a nice kick underneath.
0: It brings back the classics to a younger audience.
1: Yeah, well, that's what I meant.
0: Paul iniziò a remixare per un'esigenza molto pratica, voleva portare al pubblico i vecchi classici, ma non soltanto per essere graditi dalle persone, diciamo così, di una certa età, ma anche per essere graditi da un audience piuttosto giovane, un modo per portare i classici alle nuove generazioni. Ma hai uno schema predefinito per realizzare i remix o cosa? Do you have a set pattern for doing your remixes?
1: I don't have a set pattern. I tend to use the original track in most of my remixes. Keep it as close to the original as I can.
0: So you stem out the original track?
1: For most of them that I do, most. Mm. Sometimes I use acapellas.
0: If you're lucky enough to find them.
1: Yeah, it's very hard.
0: Very hard.
1: It is very hard to find acapellas. I do have software as well.
0: Yeah.
1: That can take a song and put it into different steps.

0: 80s Italo Disco Party Mix by DJ Christian.
1: DJ Christian, your ticket to a time machine.